0: 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Visite taxpayeradvocate.irs.gov o llame al 1-877-777-4778. Nuevamente, 1-877-777-4778.
1: Hi, this is Captain Rich Fletcher with the Las Vegas Metropolitan Police Department. I want to talk to you today about the new marijuana laws in Las Vegas. Just so you know, you must be 21 or older to have or use retail marijuana. It is illegal to give or sell retail marijuana to minors under the age of 21. It is illegal to drive high. It is illegal to consume or smoke marijuana in public, and that includes concerts. And remember, only licensed establishments may sell retail marijuana products. Again, this is Rich Fletcher with the Las Vegas Metropolitan Police Department. And finally, only licensed establishments may sell retail marijuana products. Again, this is Captain Rich Fletcher with the Las Vegas Metropolitan Police Department, and please stay safe.
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1: I'm Richard Egan, Office of Suicide Prevention for the State of Nevada. When it comes to suicide prevention, we have hope out there. That hope that we can work together and help reduce our suicide rate in the state of Nevada. In the springtime, we had a report come across the nation that our suicide rate increased 24% across the United States, when in actuality in the state of Nevada in that same time frame, we reduced a half a point. And that half a point shows us that we can make a difference. And how do we make a difference? We make a difference by understanding alertness, awareness, intervention skills, and we can provide those to you from the Office of Suicide Prevention.
2: Y hay ayuda en español, la Red Nacional de Prevención del Suicidio, el teléfono 1-888-628-9454 para conocer las señales de peligro, como si alguien habla de morir o de matarse, si alguien tiene un plan, o si alguien que no tenga ninguna esperanza o no tiene una razón de vivir. Soy la doctora Zelaya, doctora en salud pública. Muchas gracias.
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